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0: coming up, we have three 3-minute rounds of bantamweight Muay Thai. Introducing first, fighting out of the blue corner, training at a Doyoyon Lightweight Club, with a fight record of 15 wins and one loss, a 94% win rate. Representing Myanmar, Saw Min Min! And introducing his opponent, fighting out of the red corner, training out of Silk Muay Thai, with a fight record of 48 wins and 5 losses, a 91% win rate. Representing Thailand, Dev Chawalin.
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2: Ready
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3: 我们来看这场比赛，德沙瓦利游走当中打出刺拳，高扫挂，祖明敏稳步的往前推，一样的方式，以低打高，近体一波左右的勾摆，被吃了一记高扫，挂中了耳根，哦吼吼，倒了，哦，激发冲突，开始仁慈，叫停了比赛。德沙瓦利再次首回合轻松终结对手，小将，你的上限到底在哪里？索明敏吃到了高扫重击以后扭过头来，他还以为比赛仍是刚才的节奏，但是德沙瓦利的重拳已经跟进。来看左右勾摆上勾输出，突然不知道从哪儿冒出一记高扫打在耳根，已经很晕的前提下再吃一记重拳。

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1: 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Your winner, by way of knockout, Deng Chawali.
0: 德查瓦利18岁小将再次首回合肃杀。

0: 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Your winner, by way of knockout, Rabo Araya!
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0: gentlemen, after 2 minutes and 36 seconds in the first round, your referee has called a stop to this contest. Your winner, by way of technical knockout, Hiro Marco Mangura.
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0: We have three-minute rounds of featherweight kickboxing. Introducing first, fighting out of the blue corner, training at a Moosehead Gym Amsterdam, with a fight record of 11 wins and 0 losses. Representing the Netherlands and Morocco, Yassin Ayra. And introducing opponent, fighting out of the red corner, training out of Archangel Michael, with a fight record of 22 wins and 2 losses. Representing Russia, Mamuka Usubia.
1: Okay, red, blue. Okay, guys, both understand the rules. Listen to me at all times. Protect yourselves at all times. Watch the back.
2: 严格来讲，从纸面数据来看啊，马穆卡是。

0: 最后压哨的二十秒钟真给马莫卡揍够呛吧，朋友们。
1: Ladies and gentlemen, after three rounds of battle, we turn now to the judges' scorecards. All three judges have called this contest in favor of your winner by unanimous decision. 马木卡，
0: 没有任何的疑问，马木卡乌苏比安一致判定拿下比赛的胜利。我们主要还是希望啊，就马木卡多登场，他有世界一线的实力，需要在这个擂台上更多的证明自己。

0: gentlemen, after three rounds of battle, we turn now to the judges' scorecards. All three judges have called this contest in favor of your winner by unanimous decision. Part three.
1: 最终是像预料的一样，佩德里依靠那一次的抓住机会的重击击倒，拿下了比赛的判定胜利。这是下一场比赛，对阵双方是来自泰国的两位选手，分别是阿塔塞对阵苏帕查姆。

0: Oh, ladies and gentlemen, after three rounds of battle, it's time to turn to the judges' scorecards. Judge number one calls this contest in favor of O.
1: 分歧判定了吗？第一位裁判判给了尹玉兰。
0: Gabriel.
1: 第二位裁判判给了加布里埃尔。
0: Judge number three calls this contest in favor of your winner by split decision.
1: 分歧性判定拿下比赛胜利的是。
0: Lucas.
1: 问题不大，卢卡斯加布里埃尔拿下比赛胜利。
0: Gabriel.
1: 恭喜加布里埃尔。